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0: 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Medical box 4116, engine 411, medic 41, respond 1102, Cherry Point Road, crossing of Biltmore Avenue and Cherry Lane, for a sick person, not alert, 12 Bravo.

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0: malfunctioning stove. 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House was ventilated down to zero. Power and gas secured to the stove. Oxygen. 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Here's the findings left.
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Mutually to Prince George's County, Box 4901, Rescue Engine 27, respond 803 8th Street, crushing of Gorman Avenue and Montrose Avenue for an inside gas leak. 12 Bravo, they're 8 Alpha 11.

0: 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We're going all the way up from Fiji.
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I'm at the city police run route.

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Box 2917, Medic 21, respond with ambulance 219 on the upgrade, 7773, Rotherham Drive, Crusher of Calderdale Court, and Kirkley's Way for a fallen out alert on 2 Bravo.

rescue local 206 engine 351 ambulance 409 respond to the area of 2752 Solomon's Island Road, crossroad Sunset Drive and Poplar Point Road for motor vehicle collision on 2 Bravo.

rescue local 2907, engine 291 ambulance 39 respond to the area of 2015 Lizelle Drive, crossing of Brockbridge Road for a motor vehicle collision on two Brockbridge.

0: 291, 2015 Lazelle Drive, Brisbane.
1: Pretty sound again from 291.
2: Fire alarm. Do you have any further information? 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
1: Caller was a passerby, possible tan sedan, opposite side of the road in the median. Please run route.
2: Alright, we're going to head back under the bridge and head back towards the city, see if we can see anything there.
1: Okay.
2: Sorry, 5 a.m. was wrong.

0: 291's on location. Carlos, it's going to be on Brockbridge, Atlasville. You'll see a single vehicle in the roadway. I'll be on investigating.
1: On location, engine 291.
0: Go ahead.
2: Can we check all the way from the bridge once we pass you all the way down here to the airport? We have no cars anywhere to be found. Sounds like a probably should be good, Ted.
0: See if I want a fire alarm. Unable to locate. Probably some good intent. Units going available. Advise County Police.
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0: 29. Just park behind the engine and stay there. We're assessing. Possibly property damage only.
1: Okay.

0: that one, Marla.
1: Yeah.
0: Can you advise BG&E of a broken pole at this location? I'll give you a pole number when you're ready.
1: Yeah.
0: 142304.
1: 42304.
0: That's correct.

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1: Responding engine 311. Patient's taken multiple narcotics. Narcan has been given. Patient's going to be located in the basement. Has been violent in the past. Police are en route. Unknown scene security. Your discretion on staging.
0: 315.

Echo Box 2917, engine 291, engine 211, engine 452 is red. Truck 45, Meg 28, Tang Chief 1, respond. 2104, Piney Branch Circle, apartment 324, crusher, Dorchester Boulevard, a residential gas odor. 1-2 Echo.

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0: Units responding on still box 2917 at 2104 Piney Branch Circle, unit 324. Reported by BG&E. This is a repeat caller to BG&E. They've been out several times, reported no odor, no readings, but the person continues to report an odor and says they're not feeling well. BG&E has a 50-minute 50 ETA. Engine 452, you have right acknowledge.
1: Engine 452 acknowledging writ.
0: Communication engine 311.
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I got a four-story, U-shaped apartment building. Nothing evident at all, four sides. We'll be entering the apartment on side, Charlie, for investigation. I'll have to wait. Be entering with two.

0: 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I do have an odor when we enter the apartment. No readings. Truck 45, if you can make your way with the sensor, you can make access behind the engine into the court.
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0: 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Strong odor. Still zero readings on the four gas.
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0: Battalion 1 to location. Battalion 1 to command, engine 291. I got you entered apartment on a third floor. I need you to repeat the number. Again, I didn't copy how many people you're operating with. You've got a strong odor, no readings. That's correct. Go ahead and update me with your staffing and the apartment unit that you're operating in again for the transfer.
1: Yeah, well, Battalion 1, we're operating on the first floor. It's apartment 324. I'm operating with 2. I have truck 45 getting ready to enter with 3 with the sensor. We had a strong odor, but no readings on the forecast.
0: Command's okay. First floor, apartment number 324, strong odor. No readings. And you'll have truck 45 entering with 3 to assist with the investigation. Battalion 1 will have Piney Branch command.
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0: command to engine 291.
1: You're not one.
0: The individual was reporting symptoms from the exposure.
2: They haven't complained of anything. I'll meet with them again.

0: 10-1. 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
1: That's good.

0: Yeah, I want to come in. Found the source. It was in apartment 326, the adjacent apartment. Gas knob turned on the stove. 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We have it opened up. We're going to ventilate.
1: Plans okay. Isolated the source, apartment 326, adjacent apartment. 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
1: Command to truck 45, chauffeur, you can reposition side Charlie of the incident to assist with the ventilation.

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0: Negative, nothing further.
1: Okay, we're going to go down to Baydale. 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
1: Market Shore Command, Battalion 1.

26 side office, a three-story garden. Type 5 of the brick facade. Another tone from the alpha side. I'm down to 360. The caller's outside reporting an odor in the hallway. This will be the second to last one from the Bravo side.

360s, three stories all around. From the side, there's no basement, no control from the lowest level. 26 in there inside, alpha 2. Three stories all the way around, no basement. Tower ladder 26 with 2 side alpha for the investigation.

0: Carolina 26 to see if this one officer grab your keys from the rig and start heading up here yourself. 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I'm good. 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

0: 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We think we have it. It'll be the Bravo Quadrant Department. We're on Alpha, the number 1-4, but we're checking the other floors for 44th Century.
1: Command's okay. You believe you've isolated it to the Bravo apartment. We're continuing to check 44th Century.

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2: 455 to Fireland, I believe it's on hydrant, correct?
3: Battalion 1 to all units. So there's going to be a hydrant in a box here. There's hydrants in the complex. Engine 455, your third due. You will be writ.
2: 455, acknowledging writ.

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1: Howard Brooks, Route 41.
2: Yes, 391's on location. Our one story. Thank you, Billy. I got spoken.

0: hanging out from the Alpha, Delta corner down, approximately the middle of the building. Okay.
1: Location 291.
0: Command. I'll be out doing the 360.

0: Okay. Battalion 1 to command engine 291.
1: Yeah, Chief.
0: Be familiar with the deluge system at this facility.

Northeast, that's correct. I'm aware that it has, but I'll have to locate it. I'm out doing the 360 now. There's smoke filled throughout the building.

0: residence 27 on the case of Hunter.
1: And 31 fire alarm. 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
2: Fire alarm copy. Attention, 311.

0: man the rescue on the 27th. 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
1: Battalion 1 to command, it's 291. 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We're not going to commit any members to the interior.
2: Truck 45, command.
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3: If we're considering the Alpha side where ourselves and you park, fire is going to be on the Bravo Charlie corner in the pit, verified by the tick. It looks like it's going to be right there by the roll-up door if we can get that car pulled out like a ladder pipe.
0: Sounds like the W system has activated.
4: Affirmative, the 10-1.

0: Stress, Arlen.
1: We made contact with the business manager. She's attempting to contact an employee to respond to the property. No ETA yet.
0: Okay.
2: First visit 27, friend.
3: Greg.
2: We have an FTC at the AV corner right by the hydrant. Is that supply to steal your system?
3: Right, you're in 27. I believe that's correct.
2: Okay, you want it sourced?
3: That's correct, so we can get a better eye on the car and get it yanked out.
2: Okay, just a minute.

man, all units, on the 360. I just want two stories. First story being where the rear cars are. Second story being ground level on the side alpha. Nothing evident. Charlie and Delta. Smoke fills around the building.

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You should be the, near the offices if you can make your way up to the second floor to see if anybody's up there. Okay, give us a second to get the slides hooked up to the FTC.

0: County Chief 1. Employees en route, 10 to 25 minute ETA in a black vehicle.
1: Battalion 1's okay. Battalion 1's still on location. Battalion 1 to Command Engine 291. Confirming all units are operating exterior, supporting the deluge system. No units have committed to the interior, is that correct?
2: That's correct, Chief. We have a visual on the car where the fire is from the exterior.
1: Okay. Battalion 1 will assume Brock Bridge Road Command. Command Engine 291, understand you have a visual. Can you tell if the deluge system is penetrating that area?
2: Chief, it looks like it might have knocked it, but it hasn't. Put it out.
1: Okay, on your assessment, if you're able to pull the roll-up door, are you able to hit the fire from the exterior?
2: Door up on Alpha. It's too far in the pit where the rail cars are. We'd have to stretch a line.
1: Okay. Can you give me approximate distance from the roll-up door to where the rail car is located?
2: 7,500 foot.
1: Okay.
2: Four, five, five to command. Rich established side alpha with four. No changes on the 360 from the original report.
1: Command's okay. Rich established. No changes on the 360.

0: I want to go in. I'll make my way. I'm doing face-to-face.
1: Okay. Command all units. Continue to operate in a defensive mode at this time. No units are to enter. So after the face-to-face is completed.

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1: On the left.

Rescue on 4080 Echo. Rescue Squad 7 has an eastbound assignment. Engine 402, Medic 40, Tower 40, respond. Westbound 50 in the area of South Haven Road and Rutland Road. From the motor vehicle collision, Tucker 2 Charlie.

0: Echo Box 2101, ambulance 219, respond. 1322 Hillborn Drive, Cross Streets, Moraine Drive, and Ridge Commons Boulevard. Abdominal pain, talk group 1 Bravo.
1: Chief.
0: Okay. Have a good day, Chief.
2: File on 8077 Brockbridge Road is a two-story type 2 garbage disposal transfer facility of a fire in a rail car. It's contained in the rail car. System has a deluge system that's held the fire in check. All units are operating defensively. Committed no crews to the interior. Supporting the deluge system at this time, awaiting for the arrival of facility representative. Correction, you can place that facility on location, that representative on location. I'm going to hold all units until we're able to pull the car from the facility, and then we'll be reducing the assignment. We'll be holding all units for undetermined amount of time.
0: Fire alarm, copy.

0: talking about.
1: Go ahead, it's Janelle.
0: We're going to try and get the truck in position and get a line to it. That way, when he gets here and gets it pulled out, then we can go ahead and start it.
1: Manager, he's unfamiliar with the process. He's going to try and get on the landline. If they can start walking through it, otherwise, the operator is still going to be about 20 minutes.

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4: Do not want, chauffeur. Once the truck gets pulled down here in position, you can continue to lay down here, or then we'll hook it to the truck.
3: Copy.
2: Looter, there's a hydrant on the other side of that looter. You want me to see if it works?

0: Command Engine 291.
1: Right, command.
0: Yeah, facility representative around you.
1: He was, and then he went down near the bottom where the rail car is.
0: Okay.

0: He's in the piece of equipment that's going to pull it out. He's starting it up, having it ready for when he gets here.
1: Okay. If when he exits that vehicle, you can get a hold of him. We've got some breakers that are marked exhaust fans for the facility. He inquire if he would like us to activate those.
0: Received all of us.
2: Safety command. I was inside of him. I'll talk to him.
1: Okay.

safety to come in. Good. I spoke with the property rep. He said he's not certain those fans are going to have an effect in the area we're looking for right now to hold off on it. His operators of the locomotive a few minutes out, but he'll be able to assess that.

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0: 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Respond to Exxon gas station, Tiger Mart, 8101 Ritchie Highway, Cross Street, Jeffersonville Road, for a motor vehicle collision involving a motorcycle. Talk to Bombardo.
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0: Yes.
1: Are you tracking the one facility representative who's made entry?
0: That's correct, no eyes on.
1: Okay, we're tracking them on a thermal camera as well.

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1: Commander Farrell on Delta. Farrell on Delta.
0: Just a quick update. The facilities hooked up the involved trash container. They're currently pulling it outside the facility. We're assessing right now. It appears to be one rail car, approximately one third involved. Once they get it exterior, we start applying water. I'm gonna start releasing units.
1: Fire alarm, Pat.

0: 291 Command. Rail car's out of the building. We want to shut down the deluge and have rescue engine 27, supply 29.
1: Command's okay. The rail car's been removed. Rescue engine 27, you can go ahead and shut down the deluge system and go ahead and start supplying engine 291. Command engine 291.
0: Good.
1: Be the front one third of the rail car that's involved.
0: I'm direct. We'll knock that and then we'll flood the whole car.
1: Okay, I'm gonna go ahead and down and loose the assignment.
0: Copy.

0: 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And truck 45. 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
1: 291, sir, for truck 45, send the water when you got it.
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0: Dr. Vila.
1: Command to truck 45. Just keep flowing in that front third where you're at. That's where all the heat signature is. But it appears that the remainder of that car is involved. Right where you got the hose stream right now is where the majority of the fire is.
2: Truck 45 is okay.
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1: Just landed, I can put it back in.
0: If you wouldn't mind, just see if you have any more heat signatures.

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1: Yes.
0: We're not seeing any heat signatures, except for the exterior metal components. So go ahead and shut down that line, and we'll reassess for a couple minutes.
1: Copy.

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1: Go ahead, Chief.
0: 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The temperature's coming back up. Go ahead and flow for another 15 minutes. Keep concentrating in that front third, right in the middle.
1: Copy, we're direct.

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1: Fire alarm's on Delta.
0: Fire alarm 8077 Brock Bridge Road. It's a fire in a rail car, contained in the rail car, no extension. Facility representatives arrived on location, were able to hook up the rail car to a locomotive, pulled outside the facility, where we had truck 45 supplied by engine 291. Flowed water for approximately 20 minutes, just the one aerial in service. Checked it with the drone, thermal images indicated that the fire was out. Remaining companies are picking up, facility has been advised. They're going to remain on location for an additional hour to maintain the situation. They advise if they do have any flare-ups, they're going to move the rail car to track 7, which is away from the facility in no danger with no extension potential. Be canceling Brock Bridge Road Command momentarily.
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1: 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Please turn route.
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1: Unit, hold on, 291.
0: It's Battalion 4. 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
1: 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I was just trying to give you a heads up. 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
1: 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Okay. 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
1: 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Medic Curry's aware.
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Box 3526, Engine 351, Met 45, respond to 607 Greenbrier Lane, crossing to Skipper's Lane. 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
1: 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Caller has attempted to start CPR.
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Local alarm, 3540, engine 381, tower 40, respond to Lighthouse Shelter, 10 Hudson Street, crossing to West Street, 8 Lane. For an alarm sounding on 2 Charlie.

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0: 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We're sitting on the plug tower 40. What do you need?
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Tower 40, the 401. Local alarm 4001, engine 351, Tower 40, respond west of Annapolis Mall. 2002 Annapolis Mall, cross street of West Street, General's Highway. Further alarm sounding on 2 Charlie.

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1: Okay, Tyler 26. Engine 3, line of 4005. Steel box 4005, engine 3, 1, engine 171, engine 361 with rapid intervention, truck 39, battalion chief 35, respond, Bayside Pediatrics, 2024 West Street, suite 400, cross to Willow Street, for odor smoke inside a structure on 2 Echo.
0: First in 47, file on, status 74 beam.
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1: Responding engine 381. 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Engine 361, acknowledge writ.
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0: 35 to Tower 40. We're going to go to the alarm panel.
1: Just go to the alarm panel. We'll meet you there. We're delayed coming out of the store.
0: Message received.

0: 1035 is on location of a 5-story mixed-use commercial occupancy. There's nothing evident from the exterior. Working on a 360. 1035 of command. The command post to be in my vehicle in the parking lot on side delta.
1: On location, nothing evident. With command, battalion 35.

0: going to 360. I have no way to determine if there's a basement. Continue to have nothing evident. The alpha side of the structure is going to be the west street side of the structure. Primary entrance is going to be located on the delta side. The command post will be set up on the Charlie Delta corner. 381 on your arrival. Take investigation.
1: Copy, we'll be laying out in the 411. FDC's on your corner as well.

0: The building does appear to be in use and occupied. There is no evacuation taking place.
1: And 35 to Tower 40, the alarm's allegedly coming from Five Guys Burgers and Fries.

0: 7171, on your arrival, when you stage at the hydrant, just go broadside and block off Willow Street.
1: 171, cop.
0: Three entering the building. I have you on the first floor. Let me know where you'll end up.
1: Okay. Be a water main break. Water coming up out of the side of the roof. It's not the hydrant.
0: Okay, Tiller 39 is coming in as well. Commander 361, access the scene from Hudson Street.
2: That's affirmative. We parked in the back lot. We'll be staging. I'll let you know where I stage it.

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0: Alright, you can go, fella.
1: Message received.

0: And do you want us to assist investigations or stand by for a line?
1: You can stand by 17. Command to investigation.
2: Third floor, sir, making their way to the fourth. I have an update for you in a minute.
1: Okay. Conditions clear all the way up.
2: Clear on the light odor on number four.
1: Okay, you're going to be operating on the fourth floor. 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You have 17 standing by outside with crew of two for deployment. And you have a main aerial to the roof.
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0: Rich Command. We'll be staging on the corner of Alpha and Delta. Stand by for the Red 360.
1: Copy, Red. The West Street side of the building is Alpha side. You'll be on the Charlie Delta corner.
0: I copy.
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0: هذا ما قلت لي. بس and isolate an area in the refrigerator. You can hold it for one engine, one drop.
1: Okay, you've isolated to the refrigerator on the first floor. You'd like to hold it to engine 38, truck 39. Is that correct?
0: Correct.
1: Okay, command all units on 2024 West Street. We're going to hold the assignment to engine 38, truck 39. The remainder can go in service. Command will be terminated. Remaining units, you can switch over and utilize 2 Charlie. 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
2: Fire alarm copies that. Terminate command. 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
1: Terminating command, remaining units will be switching over to 2 Charlie.
2: Remaining units switching to Charlie.

0: On the panel in the lobby, you're showing basement elevator smoke. 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
1: That is correct. We'll head down there now.

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Glen Forest Senior Apartments, 7975 Crane Highway South, cross street at Crane Mount Drive. 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

Echo Box 2812, ambulance 219, proceed. The gatherers at Glen Forest condominiums. Correction, gatherings at Forest Glen condominiums. 8612 Wintergreen Court, apartment 303, cross street of New Wall Chapel Road, for a sick person on 2 Bravo.

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2: Engine 181, Tower 30, Battalion Chief 2 to 2685. Stillbox 2605, Engine 41, Engine 181, Engine 321 with rapid intervention. Tower 30, Battalion Chief 2 responds, Stagecoach Apartments, 7669. Marston Drive, crossing Old Page Road for the residential gas odor on 1 Echo.
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2: Ambulance 349 to 3124. 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

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The village is at Marley Station, 131 Faywood Court, Apartment Golf, Crossroads, Faywood Avenue. 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
0: 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Entering Alpha with 3.
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0: 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MVC 1 Bravo.
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0: 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One of the staff members is going to direct you when you arrive.
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Engine 51 Rescue Squad 7 respond at Crofton Station 1153 Crane Highway North, cross street of Crofton Station, for an alarm sounding on 2 Charlie.

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Crofton Station, 1153 Crane Highway North. Cross Street of Crofton Station Court. Now report a commercial building fire on 2 Echo.

0: you know, it's on the upgraded box alarm 539. The smoke at 1153 Crane Highway at the subway. Caller reports smoke in the subway. Engine 61, acknowledge it.
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0: plane is coming south on Crane Highway. 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
2: 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Local Block 3527, Engine 381, Tower 40, respond to 1601 West Street, cross street of South Inland Avenue, for an alarm sounding on 2 Bravo.
0: Second one, command.
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0: We're exiting with 3 new conditions into Delta 1, moving to Bravo 1.
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1: 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It's going to be a Zone 19 dining room smoke detector.
0: Okay. 7-1 command, we're unable to locate the key. In the meantime, we're entering the Bravo 2 exposure with her. 3-6.

0: 7-1 command, I had no exposure in the province here. Alright, check 3.
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Respond at 311 Montgomery Street, cross street of Henley Place. Motor vehicle collision involving pedestrian. 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There, 8 Alpha 1.

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1: Go ahead, Crane Highway Command.
0: 41153 Crane Highway, we had a one-story commercial strip complex restaurant facility with a malfunctioning appliance. Bravo 1 and Delta 1 were similar attached, with the Alpha and Charlie area being parking lot. Bravo and Delta 1 were clear. The primary structure, 1153, has been determined to go over the owners. They're going to contact their commercial electrician. Appliance picked up, unavailable. Italian 4 will be canceling command.
1: 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Canceling command, Italian 4.
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Pillbox 3604, engine 84, engine 361, engine 381 with red, truck 36, battalion 35. That's on a 4-cell apartments, 9 Bell Rob Court, cross street of Resident Court, for an order of gas, Taco 2 Echo.

Jenny, guys, all up. Peter, she's finding on still box 3609 Melrose Court. Caller states there's a smell of gas in the first floor laundry room. Caller from the leasing office will meet the fire department outside the building. Engine 381, acknowledge writ.

0: Skyline to engine 381. You'll have Rick acknowledge.
1: 3800, Rick. Hey, Dash 36. This is the high flight. This is the right report.
2: This is one to stay for. He's saying to take the hydrant at the end of the course.
1: We're at stage of Bryson Street and Bryson Court of the hydrant.
2: Have happened.

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0: 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Go ahead and go up and give me a 360 and get up.
1: Truck 36 copies.

0: 1035 is on location. 1035 to command. I copied you, gave the 360 an investigation at truck 36. Is that correct?
1: That's right.
0: Okay. Is your crew still with your unit?
1: That's also correct.
0: Okay. 1035 MLR off command. The command post to be in my vehicle located in the parking lot off of Bryson Street. In truck 36, I have you investigating. There is a resident out front. Let me know if you need additional resources.
2: Stand by, command. We're just walking up now.
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0: Shoot it, Yarrow, I'm at 3.
1: Okay, a two-story garden-style apartment. Nothing evident from side A and side B. Stand by for my 360. It does not appear anybody is out front. We do have a caller now. On the 360, two in the front, three in the rear, walkout access on side seat, no conditions all the way around.
2: Command copies. You operating with two or three personnel?
1: We're entering side A with two. Zero readings at the door.

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0: to firearm. Would we be closer than 26?
1: Stand by. Medical box 2313, ambulance 129, respond to 111 Riggs Avenue, cross street of Lennox Avenue for traumatic injury, talking from Bravo.
2: Caller to pull over. Should advise she's on Solomon's Island Road, just crossed the bridge.
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3: Northbound or southbound?
4: Letter 26, reported to be a 52-year-old female on the ground in the bushes.

0: to the airport and to at the traffic light, tell them to make a right.
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Mayfair, PG County, box area 4905, medic 27, respond to 14,100 Baltimore Avenue, Buckfield to Holly Street, which has paying stock of 2 by 11, 8 off 1.

Box 2703, Rescue Engine 27, Engine 291, Howard Engine 61, Drug 45, Battalion 4, respond to 441, Henryton South, Cross Street over Crumpton South, order of gas, talking to 2 Echo.

0: Energy spotting on Stillbox 27-3 at 441 Henryton South. Odor of gas. It's first party caller. Possibly coming from the basement, but unsure. Howard Engine 6-1 will have writ when they mark up.
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0: 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I got a long story. 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I have nothing that in from the Alpha and Bravo side. Rescue in the 27 meters. Establishing command. We're investigating.
1: 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Rescue is in 27. Investigating.
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2: 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Northbound 295 for the stroke 6-1. Engine 29 to fire alarm. 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

0: 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We got no problem. 3-0.
1: Spun the engine 332. Reported to be a 30-year-old female outside. Has disrobed outside the practice. Your 332 police are also en route.

0: and the CR1 garage. It's northbound just past the Eastbound 32. We're in the slow shoulder.
1: Oh, okay, so I just did 9-1.

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0: 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Unit Alpha 1, crossed into Mitchell Street, burn alarm sounding on 2 Bravo.
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0: 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The Yellowfin Steak and Fish House, 2840 Solomon's Island Road, across the Old South River Road, for the brush fire on 2 Bravo.
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1: 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There was a report to be multiple fire near the median.
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2107, Medic 21, Ambulance 219, respond to Arundel Mills Mall, 7th Alpha and Arundel Mills Circle, Suite 476 Alpha. 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

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It's now being reported as a possible seizure. Final to go.

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2: Engine 131, proceed to Mount Zion, United Methodist Church, 8178 Arctic Drive, cross street of Magathy Beach Road. 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
0: Your call, this is reported to be a pole that had created a fire in front of the dash, and someone attempted to put the flames at the base of the pole out with a dry chem extinguisher. We are also receiving another report of a wire down over on Arctic Drive. Engine 131 has been dispatched to handle that.
1: Okay, copy.

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1: Area investigating. Carl, I'm giving further.

0: 2101, it was reported that a tree fell on the wires at this location. Those wires came down across some unoccupied vehicles at the church.
1: That's it.

Echo Box 533, ambulance 289, respond Edenbrook Condominiums 2606. Hoods Mill Court, unit 404, cross street of Samantha Lane, for abdominal pain on 2 Bravo.

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1: And 38 follow. APD for traffic, bottom of Main Street.
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4: If BG&E has not been notified, notify them to come out to this address. There is a large tree down, pull the power lines down on top of two unoccupied cars. There are no other hazards. We're going to mark the area off and then go in service.
2: Okay, we'll give a circle.

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1: 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Fire alarm to all units responding. Box alarm 1302-8563 Chris Court. This is a second party caller reporting a back porch on fire on the second floor. Engine 261, you have already acknowledged.
0: Medical box 2601, medic 33 Bravo, respond to the Moose Athletic Club, 1911 Crane Highway South, crossed to Mayo Road for the traumatic injury on 1 Bravo.
2: Take on that last call.
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2: 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I have no fire, no smoke, side Alpha. Stand by for my 360, I'll have the command.
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2: We have a smoldering deck post on side Charlie. 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Neighbors are reporting the house to be vacant.
3: 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Clarion Hotel Suites, BWI Airport North, 6921 Baltimore Annapolis Boulevard, Crossroad of Hillview Drive, for the high rise alarms on 1 Charlie.
2: Engine 13 chauffeur, go ahead and charge the line. Command all units. 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Truck 30. All others can go in service. There's no extension to the house. It's just on the deck. One singular upright.
1: Engine 321 calls from the alarm company, general fire alarm, zone 1.
4: Single post.
5: 31. We'll be on side Delta. We'll have our own hydrant then.
4: Charlie.

0: 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We do have a live wire on one side of the tree that's down. We're going to remain on location, possibly monitoring a grass fire.
1: Okay, we've already made notification to BGE.
0: Received.

0: 321 Summit Station. The Delta side of the building. The Alpha side will be the main entrance. I got a 6-story high-rise hotel. I got nothing of it. We'll be out doing the 360. I'll have command.
1: The location, 6-story high-rise, nothing evident. Investigating going 360 with command, entrance 321.

0: 321. On the 360, six stories all the way around. I do have a basement. I do not have basement access from the outside. It'll be in, the access will be in through the lobby. I'll be entering the Charlie side for the investigation.
1: Medic 23 to EMS 2, Nitrogen 19, guys can go available.
0: When you arrive, you can stand by with my firefighter in case we have to make the stretch. We'll be pulling the 400.
2: Copy. Wonderful. We just cleared a call in 13's area. Can you recommend the 2312 box? We might be close. What's that one?
3: Okay, stand by one.
4: And you want someone remain available, one is closer.

0: 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The alarm company is getting an additional alarm, smoke alarm, zone 4.
1: Okay.

0: Tanglewood's on vacation. 321, heavy out on a 6 story tech to high rise. You're operating with 2 for investigation. Is that correct?
1: Medical box 4005, medic 41 respond. Chevy's fresh next. 2430 Salomon's Island Road, cross street of southbound Forest Drive. For the fall on 2 Bravo.
2: Tower, medic 42.
0: Daniel on the 321.
3: 321.
0: Eddie, I'm a 6 story type 2 high rise. You're operating with 2 personnel for investigation. Is that correct?

0: She's at this time. Truck 31 has entered with two. They're going down to the basement to check the main enough here. You know, it's not showing anything on the one in the lobby. I'm going to be heading back out to the Delta spot. There's a stairwell in case we need to stretch a line.
1: Copy. Truck 31 with two in the basement. 321 exiting. I'm standing by for the stretch. All command on side alpha.
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1: Gonna be in the parking lot.
0: Right away from me. Copy. Commander 321, we move to the elevator lobby. Investigate.
1: 41, you can go available. We're going to put the engine on it for the lift assist.
0: 41, okay.
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Fox 2705, Rescue Engine 27, proceed. 9 round, Kickbox Fitness, 3469 Laurel Fort Meade Road, crossing a Whiskey Bottom Road, for the extinguished brush fire on 2 Bravo.

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3: That's Greg. Additional alarms, Zone 4 again.
4: You attempted a reset. 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It's been running for several hours. 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We're trying to naturally ventilate, cool it off for one more reset. We'll be on scene doing a restoration order for a little longer.
3: Dad, you can try one more time after you ventilate.
0: Truck 31 to command. 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
3: Inspection, proceed, rescue engine 27. The extinguished or the smoldering brush fire is going to be close to the kickboxing fitness. And the caller's left the area.
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0: 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We're just going to wait on county police.
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1: Responding engine 71. It's going to be a tree on fire towards the back of the apartment complex near the water tower.

Rescue Local 341, Engine 31, Medic 3, respond. The area of Patuxent River Road, Central Avenue West, for the motor vehicle collision on 2 Bravo.

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1: 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Caller was advising the operator of the motorcycle at one point was unconscious but is now awake.

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1: Responding engine 282. 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
1: Engine 29, please.

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Responding eastbound Route 32, near Gabriel's Road, for motor vehicle collision, Truck 2 Charlie.

0: At safety 5, eastbound 32.
1: Batting safety 5, eastbound 32.
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0: 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It's been extinguished.
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2: Truck 36, correction, truck 39 is a fire alarm. We'll handle that call at 110 compromise in place of engine 361.
3: Okay, in place of engine 361, you will handle the call, truck 39.
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1: 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There's a male on the side of the road, black hoodie and black jeans. Please turn route.

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Medical box 539, engine 51, medic 6, respond to the area of Crane Highway North, Davidsonville Road. 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

0: 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For the fainting, not alert, 1 Bravo.
1: 2 ambulance 409, you're in service. Engine 402, fire alarm, updated address, can be South Haven Road and Crownsville Road. They're just going for a walk. We're in service.
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0: 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We're in the area, we don't see anything.
1: Go 12. And the patient's trying to leave. He's in the parking lot wearing an American flag shirt. They're concerned he may try to drive.
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To medic 23, go available. Fire alarm, patient has left the scene. 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

0: 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We've checked Grand Highway north and south from Carver Road to Crompton Boulevard. Nothing found. We're available.
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0: 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Motor vehicle collision involving a motorcycle. 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
2: Chief 2's arrived. It's going to be on Washington Road, right across from 144. I'll be checking for injuries.
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0: It wasn't a motor vehicle collision, it was a patient that fell off a scooter.
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Respond westbound US 50 in the area of Davidsonville Road. Motor vehicle collision. 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
2: Horizon Squad 7971, we're approaching. Are you in the fast lane or slow lane?
0: Excuse me, right, thank you.

0: alarm 780 Alpha, ambulance 7 hour, respond westbound, US 50 in the area of Davisville Road. Motor vehicle collision, respond to Charlie.
1: You have ambulance 79.
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